0: The Andante ad Allegro from the String Concerto by Stanley, his opus number 4. Simon Standage conducted Collegium Musicum 90 in that performance. This is the Classical Station, and keep it right here. Felix Mendelssohn's Violin Concerto coming up in just a moment.
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0: The Violin Concerto in D Minor by Felix Mendelssohn, performed by violinist Victoria Malova and the Academy of St. Martin in the Fields, conducted by Neville Mariner. 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The work week is upon you, so enjoy the calm before the storm with these classical masterpieces. 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And you can look over our complete program schedule anytime by logging on to our website. Well, good evening. I'm Tyler Klein. Hope you're having a great start to your weekend on this Friday night. I've got a symphony by Samuel Wesley on the way in just about 4 minutes. And later on, a double trumpet concerto by Antonio Vivaldi.
1: 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Tonight, expect increasing clouds and a 30% chance of showers and thunderstorms. The low temperature will be around 57. Tomorrow, expect patchy fog before 8 a.m. Otherwise, skies will be partly sunny and the high temperature will be near 78. Tomorrow night, partly cloudy skies will prevail with a low around 58, and on Sunday it will be sunny with a high near 81. The Osbourne Sargent Land Preservation Trust will be conducting its annual Dragonfly Walk at the Esther Currier Wildlife Management Area at Low Plain in New London on July 28th at 2 p.m. The rain date is July 30th. 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Come with us every Sunday night to an imaginary place where it's always a perfect night for a ball game. 73 degrees with a gentle breeze blowing in from left field. There are no robots, no clocks, no big money, and no politics. 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

0: The Symphony No. 3 in A Major by Samuel Wesley. That was Hilary Devon Wetton conducting the Milton Keynes Chamber Orchestra in that performance. This is the Classical Station. Glad to have you with us tonight. And coming up in just about 4 minutes, music by Antonio Vivaldi with his Double Trumpet Concerto in C Major.
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0: The Ecossaison Opus 49 by Franz Schubert. Violinist Willy Biskowski performed with and conducted the Willy Biskowski Ensemble. Up next, music by Antonio Vivaldi with a double trumpet concerto in C major on the Classical Station.
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0: The Double Trumpet's Concerto in C Major by Antonio Vivaldi, featuring trumpeters Hans Laban and Wolfgang Laban, with the English Chamber Orchestra led by Simon Preston.
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0: The Rondo from the String Quartet in F Major by Beethoven, a transcription of his piano sonata Opus 14 No. 1, performed by the Smetana Quartet. 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
0: Well, good evening to you. I'm Tyler Klein. You're listening to the Classical Station, and for all-time classics tonight, it's Tchaikovsky's Souvenir of Florence, a work that he wrote mostly in 1890 upon returning from a stay in Florence, as a welcome change of pace from his labors on an opera and his ballet The Nutcracker, also intended as an offering to his ailing benefactress, Nadezhda von Meck, who could not leave her home. He wrote to her saying, "I wrote this piece with the greatest enthusiasm and with the least exertion." Well, the vigorous first movement contains possibly the single melody whose airiness has an Italian lyricism. The carefree third movement's trio reminds us that the Nutcracker was dancing in Tchaikovsky's head, and the finale sends a trilling folk-like tune through surprising activity, including a fugato before a brilliant close. Ina Brown leads the Norwegian Chamber Orchestra in Tchaikovsky's Souvenir of Florence.

0: The Souvenir of Florence by Tchaikovsky, all-time classics on this Friday night with Ayanna Brown, conducting the Norwegian Chamber Orchestra in that performance.
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2: Tonight, expect increasing clouds and a 30% chance of showers and thunderstorms. The low temperature will be around 57. Tomorrow, expect patchy fog before 8 a.m. Otherwise, skies will be partly sunny and the high temperature will be near 78. Tomorrow night, partly cloudy skies will prevail with a low around 58, and on Sunday, it will be sunny with a high near 81. The Potter Place Festival will take place Saturday, June 27th from 9 a.m. to 3 p.m. at Potter Place Village, 105 Depot Street in Andover. 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There will also be food, games, and live music.
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0: The finale presto from Michael Haydn's Serenade in D Major. Ludwig Guttler conducted the Saxony Virtuosi in that performance.
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0: the Horn Concerto No. 4 in E-flat by Mozart, featuring horn soloist Eric Rusk.
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0: The Prestissimo from the Orchestral Trio in A Major by Johann Stamitz, the Opus 1, No. 2. Donald Armstrong led the New Zealand Chamber Orchestra in that performance. 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

0: Music by Friedrich Kuhlau with his Piano Concerto in C Major, the Opus 7 by the composer, performed by pianist Amalie Malling and the Danish National Radio Symphony Orchestra, conducted by Michael Schoenvandt. While on Sundays from 8 a.m. until 2 p.m., you can tune in and leave it on throughout the day for our Sunday brunch. 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And you can look over our complete program schedule by logging on to our website. Well, good evening to you. I'm Tyler Klein. Glad to be with you tonight on this Friday, and I hope you're doing well. You're listening to the Classical Station. Coming up in about 4 minutes, I've got music by J.C. Bach with his Clemenza di Scipione Overture, as well as music by Caldera later on, another overture to his Ciro Riconosciuto.
1: 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Tonight, expect increasing clouds and a 30% chance of showers and thunderstorms. The low temperature will be around 57. Tomorrow, expect patchy fog before 8 a.m. Otherwise, skies will be partly sunny and the high temperature will be near 78. Tomorrow night, partly cloudy skies will prevail with a low around 58, and on Sunday, it will be sunny with a high near 81. 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For more information, go to summermusicassociates.org or call 603-526-8234.

0: The Allegro from the Violin Concerto, Opus 6, No. 2 by Antonio Vivaldi. Violinist Shlomo Mintz performed with the Israel Chamber Orchestra, also conducted the group on the Classical Station. Up next, music by J.C. Bach with his overture to Clemenza di Scipione with the Hanover Band.
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0: 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Bach's Clemenza di Scipione, that with Anthony Halsted leading the Hanover Band in that performance. 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

0: The Wedding March from Edvard Grieg's Peer Gynt. Sir Thomas Beecham conducted the Royal Philharmonic Orchestra in that performance. Up next, music by Caldera with his overture from Siro Riconosciuto featuring the Philharmonia Orchestra.
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0: The overture to Siro Riconosciuto by Caldera, featuring trumpeters John Wallace and John Wilbraham, with the Philharmonic Orchestra, conducted by Simon Wright on the Classical Station.
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0: The Allegro in F major by Domenico Scarlatti with pianist Alexis Weissenberg performing. You're listening to The Classical Station. Good evening to you. I'm Tyler Klein. Glad to be with you tonight on this Friday. And coming up in just a moment, it's music by Ottorino Respighi with his Ancient Airs and Dances Suite No. 1 performed by the Lausanne Chamber Orchestra.
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0: The Ancient Airs and Dances, Suite Number 1 by Ottorino Respighi. Music not just inspired by early Italian lute tunes, but Respighi also took those tunes and he brought them to life in full 20th century orchestral color. Jesus Lopez Cobos led the Lausanne Chamber Orchestra in that performance. After a busy day Monday through Friday, Dinner Classics offers you a way to relax and unwind from 6 to 8 p.m. This program is the perfect accompaniment with the evening meal, a favorite book, or just while you're surfing the web. Take some time for yourself with some of these classical favorites. Join me, Tyler Klein, for Dinner Classics. That's Monday night at 6, right here on the Classical Station, and our complete program schedule can be found anytime on our website. Well, glad to be with you for just a bit longer tonight on this Friday. You're listening to the Classical Station. I've got a violin concerto by Haydn in just about 4 minutes. And later on, music by Antonín Dvořák with his Slavonic Rhapsody in D major.
1: 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Tonight, expect increasing clouds and a 30% chance of showers and thunderstorms. The low temperature will be around 57. Tomorrow, expect patchy fog before 8 a.m. Otherwise, skies will be partly sunny and the high temperature will be near 78. Tomorrow night, partly cloudy skies will prevail with a low around 58, and on Sunday it will be sunny with a high near 81. 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

0: Two Gavottes from the Lute Suite No. 3 in G minor by Johann Sebastian Bach. That was guitarist Eduardo Fernandez performing. Up next, it's music by Haydn with his violin concerto in C major. Violinist Simon Standage joins the English concert led by Trevor Pinnock.
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0: The Violin Concerto in C Major by Haydn with the violinist Simon Standage, joined by the English Concert conducted by Trevor Pinnock. Still to come in about 4 minutes, one of the Slavonic Rhapsodies by Antonín Dvořák.
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0: The Siciliana by Georg-Philippe Telemann from his Concerto in A Major for two oboes d'amore. 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

0: And a piece there by Ponchielli, held made famous by Walt Disney back in 1940, used in the film Fantasia, depicting a ballet featuring ostriches, hippopotamuses, elephants, and alligators. There, Ponchielli's Dance of the Hours with the Academy, directed by Sir Neville Mariner. Well, I'll finish up this hour with music by Bach, the aria from his Goldberg Variations and Sleepers Awake, featuring cellist Shoyo Ma. Stay tuned.
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0: pianist John O'Connor and Bagatelle by Beethoven. It's Bagatelle in E-flat major, the Opus 33, number 1. Well, our next life story here on the Classical Station will be next month on the 11th when we investigate the life and music of Felix Mendelssohn. Our life story is a nice chance to delve a little deeper into our favorite composers and Mendelssohn's turn coming up. You're welcome to join us. On now to music by Johann Sebastian Bach.
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0: The Bach's aria from his Goldberg Variations and Sleepers Awake, with the Amsterdam Baroque Orchestra, joined by cellist Yo-Yo Ma.
1: A garden party will be held at the garden at Tracy Library on Sunday, June 28th from 2 to 4 p.m., rain or shine. The garden is celebrating its 100th birthday. Greg Berger, owner of Spring Ledge Farm, is the guest speaker. 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The library is located at 304 Main Street in New London, and the event is free and open to the public.

0: The ensemble I Solisti Italiani, and a concerto for strings by Vivaldi, that one in B-flat major. Along now to a piano piece by Schubert, his Klavierstück, translating into piano piece, here's pianist Maria Joelle Pieresch.
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0: And there, the Klavierstück in E-flat major by Franz Schubert, performed by pianist Maria Joao Puresh. Well, every evening at 9 o'clock, Tyler Klein brings you something special here from the station. It's called our all-time classic. And tonight, a full-length performance of Chopin's Piano Concerto No. 2, a wonderful recording with pianist Louis Lorty and the Philharmonia Orchestra. Tyler will tell you about that later on. His show gets underway at 6 p.m. this evening. I'm Mark Holder. An overture by Johann Christian Bach is coming up in just a few minutes. I've also got works by Alexander Glazunov and Handel on the way this hour, too.
1: 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Your Saturday weather forecast calls for patchy fog before 8 a.m., otherwise mostly sunny with a high near 81 degrees. Saturday night, patchy fog after 2 a.m., otherwise partly cloudy with a low around 56. And on Sunday, it will be mostly sunny with a high near 83.

0: The Sonata on the Eighth Tone by Gabrielli. Some nice music there for brass, with the brass of the English Chamber Orchestra, and they were directed by Donald Fraser. On now to an overture by Johann Christian Bach. Here's the English Symphony Orchestra, and they are led by William Bowden.
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0: In overture there by Johann Christian Bach, a good friend of Mozart's, a mentor to Mozart. His overture in E-flat major with the English Symphony Orchestra, directed by William Bowden. Johann Christian, the youngest member of the Bach family. Coming up in just a few minutes, Spring by Alexander Glazunov. Don't miss it.
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0: Lute player Jakob Lindberg playing a jig and waltz by Cutting here on the Classical Station. On now to music by Alexander Glazunov, work entitled Spring. This is the Scottish National Orchestra, and they are under the direction of Naimi Yerby.
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0: The Scottish National Orchestra, directed by Nimi Yerby. And a nice melody for this morning. A piece entitled Spring by Alexander Glazunov. Well, let's see. Next hour gets started with music by Johann Strauss Sr., his homage to Queen Victoria on the way for you. And I'll finish up this hour in just a few minutes with an oboe concerto by Handel.
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0: quite young. 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

0: pianist Alethea de la Rocha, and they're the Sonata in D Major by Soler. Well, if you'd like to introduce friends and family here to the music on the Classical Station, offer them something relaxing during the day or evening hours, please do so. Their company is most welcome. Well, now to an oboe concerto by Handel. Here's the Oboe Concerto No. 2 with oboist David Reichenberg.
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0: Oboe is David Reichenberg and the English Concert under Trevor Pinnock. And they're the Oboe Concerto No. 2 in B-flat major by Handel. Coming up, Johann Strauss Sr.'s homage to Queen Victoria.
1: Sunday Baroque is zipping off for an hour-long international holiday this weekend. 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It's an international tour on Sunday Baroque this week. I'm Suzanne Bona. 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

0: Johann Strauss Sr.'s Homage to Queen Victoria. The London Symphony was directed by John Georgiadis. Well, for the 4th of July holiday, if you're looking for a soundtrack to join you as you enjoy the day with family and friends, we have it here for you at the Classical Station. 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It's American Pops once again this year, putting the spotlight on the very best of America's Pops orchestras, symphonies, performers, and composers. A wonderful lineup of pieces for you, and you're certainly welcome to tune in. I hope you have a wonderful holiday. Coming up in just a few minutes, the Piano Sonata No. 17 by Mozart, featuring pianist Marie-Joëlle Pires. I've got a sample of a serenade by Dame Ethel Smythe as well. And next hour, look forward to the third of the Ancient Airs and Dances Suites by Respighi, the result of him collecting and cataloging old Italian music. I'll tell you a little more about that later. Stay tuned.
1: 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Your Saturday weather forecast calls for patchy fog before 8 a.m., otherwise mostly sunny with a high near 81 degrees. Saturday night, patchy fog after 2 a.m., otherwise partly cloudy with a low around 56. And on Sunday, it will be mostly sunny with a high near 83.

0: Pianist Peter Serkin and Two A Box Two-Part Inventions, numbers 7 and 14. 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

0: pianist Maria Joao Puresh, known for her performances of Mozart's pieces, and they're one of them, Mozart's Piano Sonata No. 17. On the way, music from a serenade by Dame Ethel Smythe. 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
1: 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St. Andrew's Episcopal Church, 52 Gould Road in New London, will be holding its summer fair on Saturday, July 18th from 9 a.m. to 2 p.m. Activities will include barbecue, homemade treats, a dunk stool, face painting, crafts, attic treasures, furniture, plants, and more. That's Saturday, July 18th from 9 a.m. to 2 p.m.
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0: And there, the Pleased as Punch French Polka by Johann Strauss Jr. Alfred Walter led the Slovak State Philharmonic Orchestra for that recording. And now music by Dame Ethel Smythe. Here's music from her Serenade in D, performed by the BBC Philharmonic.
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0: the BBC Philharmonic, directed by Odelina de la Martinez, playing music from the Serenade in D Major by Dame Ethel Smythe.
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0: Kreisler's Variations on a Theme of Arcangelo Corelli for piano and violin. Pianist Margot Garrett joined violinist Jamie Laredo. Well, I'll finish up this hour now with music from La Stravaganza by Vivaldi, collection of concerti by him. This is the first of the collection, the violin concerto in B-flat major with violinist Simon Standage.
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0: And finishing up the hour with music by Vivaldi from La Stravaganza, violinist Simon Standage joining the English Concert. Well, thank you for joining me, Mark Calder here, and on now to Respighi's third and final of his Ancient Airs and Dances. As I had mentioned, the product of him collecting and cataloging old Italian music, very inspirational for him. The Lausanne Chamber Orchestra is directed by Jesus Lopez Cobos.
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2: 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What do you think of when you think of Spain? Bullfights? Colorful dancers with castanets? What sets Spanish music apart from other music?
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Here's a Kids Classical Hour instant biography. This week, Beethoven. Ludwig van Beethoven was the stereotypical tortured composer. Seeing his talent, Beethoven's father pushed him into music at a very young age, hauling him out of bed at night to practice the harpsichord. By the time he was 12, Beethoven was conducting opera rehearsals and had published some music. He also assumed the responsibility of providing for his family, as both his parents were irresponsible alcoholics. Beethoven made sure his two younger brothers received an education. One grew up to be a musician and the other a pharmacist. His concert debut at the age of 21 was a resounding success. Eventually, Beethoven became known as the greatest pianist of his time. He could play so gently and with such emotion that his audiences would burst into tears, at which point Beethoven would laugh sarcastically and tell everyone present that they were fools. Despite Beethoven's surly disposition, he was welcomed into society in Vienna because of the esteemed composers with whom he studied, like Haydn and Mozart's rival, Salieri. His talent and powerful personality attracted many friends. The composer had some strange personal habits. He never cared about how he presented himself. His clothes were always dirty and his hair unkempt. The only thing clean about him were his teeth, which he would carefully clean with a napkin following every meal. Oddly enough, Beethoven never lacked for female companionship, although he never married. He was always falling in love, usually with women who were already married or engaged. His most famous relationship was a secret. The identity of his love was known only as Immortal Beloved. Ludwig van Beethoven was one of the first composers who was self-sufficient. He was making enough money by publishing his music, so he didn't need to find a financial sponsor. He was, however, difficult to work for. His housekeepers would work for a week and then quit, claiming they could not deal with his frequent explosions of rage. Even Beethoven's landlords couldn't put up with him for long. Because of his constant banging on the piano late at night, he was often asked to move out, sometimes a couple of times in 1 year. When he was writing his music, Beethoven didn't care what was going on in the world around him. He'd sit up all night in his underwear, writing down his ideas, with half-eaten food, dirty laundry, and unemptied chamber pots around him. Beethoven once said that his deafness was the result of banging his head on the floor in rage at a singer. Well, whether or not that was true, ultimately his loss of hearing may have been a blessing in disguise. He was known primarily as a performer, but as his hearing worsened and he couldn't derive any satisfaction out of playing, he turned to writing music to express the ideas inside him. Beethoven gradually withdrew from society, and his best-known works soon were written, his 3rd, 5th, and 9th symphonies. At his last public performance, Beethoven began to cry when someone turned him around to face the wildly applauding audience he couldn't hear. Because of general ill health, Beethoven took to his bed at the age of 57. Shortly before he died, he reportedly remarked to a friend, "Rejoice, for the comedy is over." Beethoven's funeral was a big affair, with 10,000 people lining the streets of Vienna to watch the procession. One out of every 10 people in Vienna came to pay their respects to him at the funeral. For the Kids Classical Hour Instant Biography, I'm Diana Gannon. And now that you've heard a little bit about Beethoven's life, let's listen to a little bit more of his music. Here's Beethoven's 5th Symphony on Kids Classical Hour.

Do you know what the piece belongs to? The composer was Johann Strauss Jr., and the music, his Blue Danube Waltz. And if you guessed it, that makes you a classical kid. One of the most popular pieces of the 19th century, the Blue Danube Waltz has now been recorded more than 70 times by various orchestras, a work inspired by the major river of southeastern Europe that flows 1,750 miles to the Black Sea. If Strauss composed nothing else in his lifetime, the Blue Danube Waltz would have been enough to make him immortal.

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11: Hello and welcome to another edition of Classical Comedy on Kids Classical Hour. I'm Professor Laugh-A-Lot with a piece of music that makes you giggle. You know that TV show, The Brady Bunch? Here's a story of a lovely lady and all that stuff. Well, you know the song, right? Could you imagine if Mozart wrote that? Well, I got it. It's Mozart's version of The Brady Bunch, right here on Kids Classical Hour.

0: This week, we visited Mrs. Rhoda Garrow's fourth grade music class at the Meadowbrook School in Weston, Massachusetts. Here's what some of the kids imagined when they listened to the overture of Glinka's Ruslan and Ludmilla.
1: I'm Mary, and it made me think of ants that are like bringing food into their little house.
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1: Fifth grader Jenny T. writes, "Did Mozart have any children who followed in his footsteps?" Well, Jenny, Mozart and his wife Constanze had 6 children, but only 2 lived into adulthood. Carl Thomas, the second eldest, tried to open a piano business, but it failed because he couldn't get enough money to start it. He later became a government official in Naples, Italy. The youngest son, Franz Xaver, was only 6 months old when his father, Wolfgang, died. He took piano lessons from his father's rival, Antonio Salieri, and became a composer, a music teacher, and eventually a freelance musician. 9-year-old Joe W. is just starting violin lessons. He asks, "How many instruments did Beethoven know how to play?" Well, Joe, Beethoven's dad was his first teacher, giving piano and violin lessons to him when he was a very young boy. Young Ludwig went on to learn viola, harpsichord, and organ, and by the time he was 13, he was playing viola in the palace orchestra in his native city of Bonn, Germany. That makes 5 instruments in all!
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2: Antonio Vivaldi, Tommaso Albinoni, and Georg Philipp Telemann were all friendly admirers of a brilliantly talented German violin player named Johann Pisendel. 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You'll hear some of their dedications and one of Pisendel's own compositions on Sunday Baroque this week.

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1: Remember in the movie E.T. when Elliot and his friends got an incredible high-flying bike ride courtesy of their extraterrestrial pal? Well, here's the music they flew to. John Williams' flying theme from E.T. on Kids Classical Hour.

0: Oompah bands, marching bands, medieval, jazz, soul, and rock groups put the versatile trombone to good use. Now you can say that you've boned up on another member of the brass family. This has been a Classical Instrument.
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2: Adagio. It's Italian for slow tempo. The slow movement of a sonata, symphony, or concerto is often marked adagio. Adagio can also be the name of a slow, poignant composition, like Samuel Barber's Adagio for Strings. Adagio, the classical word of the week.

It looks like we're out of time. Can you believe we've been to Spain and Italy and to the Meadowbrook School in Weston, Massachusetts, all in 1 hour, plus all the other great things we heard and talked about? Thanks for joining us on Kids Classical Hour. I'm Ray Brown. 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See you next week.

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0: And music there for you from Irish pianist, composer, and teacher John Field, who was highly regarded by his contemporaries. His playing and his compositions influenced many major composers like Felix Mendelssohn, Chopin, Brahms, Robert Schumann, and Franz Liszt. John Field credited with being the first to use the term nocturne, later used by many composers. And they're not a nocturne, but a piano concerto by John Field, his first, with pianist John O'Connor and the new Irish Chamber Orchestra. We hope you enjoyed that piece. Well, let's see. Coming up, some ballet music by Mozart from Idomeneo. Also works on the way by Tommaso Albinoni. Some variations by Brahms. An early symphony by Haydn, number 13, on the way for you. And, of course, much more with Don Spencer after my program. Stick around.
1: From Bach to Beethoven, Mozart to Mendelssohn, Chopin to Schubert. 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Your Saturday weather forecast calls for patchy fog before 8 a.m., otherwise mostly sunny with a high near 81 degrees. Saturday night, patchy fog after 2 a.m., otherwise partly cloudy with a low around 56. And on Sunday, it will be mostly sunny with a high near 83. Today is June 27th. On this date in 1743, George II became the last reigning British monarch to participate in a battle. In 1895, the first run of the Baltimore and Ohio Railroad's Royal Blue passenger train took place from Washington, D.C. to New York City. It was the first U.S. passenger train to use an electric locomotive. And in 1905, sailors started a mutiny aboard the Russian battleship Potemkin. Born on this date in 1869, Lithuanian-Canadian philosopher and activist Emma Goldman. In 1880, American author, academic, and activist Helen Keller. And in 1927, Bob Keeshan, the American actor and producer better known as Captain Kangaroo. Dying on this day in 1839, Ranjit Singh, founder of the Sikh Empire. In 1996, American film producer Albert R. Broccoli. And in 2005, American historian and author Shelby Foote.

0: The song Tuna Chacon from The Fairy Queen by Henry Purcell. Top of music was led there by Gene Lamont. Well, it's nice to have you listening. Again, if you'd like to introduce others here to the music, we encourage you to do so. We're always welcoming new listeners, and thank you for joining us. On now to some ballet music by Mozart from Idomeneo. Here's the NHK Chamber Soloists who play it for you.
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0: And some ballet music by Mozart here on the Classical Station. Some ballet music from Idomeneo with the NHK Chamber Soloist directed by Roberto Paternostro. Well, Sunday morning's beginning at 8. Sunday brunch is here for you. Chance for us to focus a little more on our tracks, to relax, to help you unwind before another busy work week gets underway on Monday. Our tracks to relax here from 8 till 2. I start the program and Don Spencer takes over from noon till 2. You're invited to join us. Coming up, a concerto by Albinoni, and next hour gets started with Brahms' Variations on a Theme by Haydn. The Berlin Philharmonic will play that music for you. Stay tuned.
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0: pianist András Schiff, and the 17th piece from the first book of Bach's Well-Tempered Clavier. That was the Prelude and Fugue in A-flat major. Well, again next month on the 11th, it is Mendelssohn's life story here on a classical station. Wonderful day to get to know him a little bit better, his music and his life. I hope that you can tune in and join us. And now a concerto by Albinoni.
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0: Oboist Anthony Camden and the London Virtuosi, performing the Concerto with Cinque in C major by Tommaso Albinoni. Brahms' Variations on a Theme by Haydn. 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

0: A minuetto by Michael Haydn, that minuetto from his first symphony, the Symphony No. 1 in C major. The Slovak Chamber Orchestra was directed by Bohdan Varshall. And on now to some variations by Brahms. Here's the Berlin Philharmonic.
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0: From the Classical Station, the Berlin Philharmonic, directed by Claudio Abbado, performing Brahms' Variations on a Theme by Haydn. As the story goes with that piece, the theme wasn't actually by Haydn at all, but by one of his students. Brahms mistook one of the melodies that was laid out on a table as Haydn's, but too late to change the title now. Speaking of Franz Joseph, his Symphony No. 13 is on the way in about 4 minutes with the Austro-Hungarian Haydn Orchestra. And then I'll finish up my time with you with a piece for oboe by Vivaldi. Stick around.
1: 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Your Saturday weather forecast calls for patchy fog before 8 a.m., otherwise mostly sunny with a high near 81 degrees. Saturday night, patchy fog after 2 a.m., otherwise partly cloudy with a low around 56. And on Sunday, it will be mostly sunny with a high near 83.

0: In Andantino by Kreisler. That in the style of Martini with violinist Itzhak Perlman and pianist Samuel Sanders. 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We appreciate those who've been asking. And on now to an early symphony by Haydn. Here's number 13 of his more than 100.
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0: The Austro-Hungarian Haydn Orchestra performing the Symphony No. 13 by Haydn of his more than 100. A Concerto for Oboe by Vivaldi is coming up.
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2: 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I'm Suzanne Bona. 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

0: The ensemble duo Tal and Gutheusen, performing the Polonaise in D minor by Franz Schubert. Well, again, for the 4th of July holiday, we have the music all set for you here on the Classical Station. Again, bringing you American Pops, the very best of America's Pops orchestras, symphonies, performers, and composers. A wonderful soundtrack to your holiday. I hope you have a great one, and we'll provide the music. 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

0: And a concerto for oboe by Vivaldi. And that's about it for me. Mark Holder now making room for Don Spencer. He's got a wonderful mix planned for you. Until we meet again, stay where you are and continue listening. He'd love to have you along. I'll see you later.
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0: An allegro by Johann Hilmich Roman from his violin concerto in D minor. Violinist Niels Erik Sparf joined the Orpheus Chamber Ensemble of Stockholm. Well, again, for those listening, traveling, thank you for taking the music with you. I hope that you've saved a space there for us in the car stereo, if that's where you're tuned in. And it's nice to have you along.
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0: Beautiful music composed in the second half of 1833 by William Sterndale Bennett. That's the Piano Concerto No. 2 with the London Philharmonic Orchestra, Nicholas Braithwaite conducting and featuring Malcolm Binns piano. Nice way to start our time together here on the Classical Station. I'm Don Spencer, inviting you to stay tuned. Just ahead, we've got music by Arcangelo Corelli and Joshua Bell with the Adagio and E by Mozart.
1: 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This evening's weather forecast calls for patchy fog after 2 o'clock in the morning. Otherwise, expect partly cloudy weather with a low around 56 degrees and no wind to speak of. Tomorrow, it will be mostly sunny with a high near 83 degrees and a north wind around 5 miles an hour. Sunday night, mostly clear skies with a low around 57, and on Monday, expect sunny skies with a high near 86.
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0: The Solo Cello Suite by Johann Sebastian Bach. The Allemande there with cellist Yo-Yo Ma. Arcangelo Corelli's Concerto Grosso in F on the way next with the English Concert, led by Trevor Pinnock.
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0: That's Trevor Pinnock leading the English concert with the Concerto Grosso in F and music by Arcangelo Corelli. You know, all the relaxing music we play for you all weekend long can improve all your work days. 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
2: 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I'm Suzanne Bona. 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

horn player Maurice André with Sir Neville Mariner and the group he founded in the 1950s, the Academy of St. Martin in the Fields, the aria and allegro from the Concerto in D, and that's music by Telemann. Peter Mogg with the English Chamber Orchestra, Joshua Bell, violin, and music by Mozart.

0: violinist Joshua Bell there with the English Chamber Orchestra under the direction of Peter Moog, and the Adagio in E by Mozart. Stay with me. Coming up in the next hour, the Symphony No. 1 by Schubert, music by Carl Philipp Emanuel Bach, and Strauss Jr.'s Memory of Covent Garden.
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0: That's a nocturne by Glinka with Suzanne MacDonald, harp. Schubert's Symphony No. 1 coming up to start our next hour with the Chamber Orchestra of Europe.
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0: That's the Symphony No. 1, written in 1813 by 16-year-old Franz Schubert. His first symphony, incredibly impressive piece of orchestral music. And that's the Chamber Orchestra of Europe with Claudio Abbado conducting. A symphony by Carl Philipp Emanuel Bach on the way. A little later on, Strauss Jr.'s Memory of Covent Garden.
1: 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This evening's weather forecast calls for patchy fog after 2 o'clock in the morning. Otherwise, expect partly cloudy weather with a low around 56 degrees and no wind to speak of. Tomorrow, it will be mostly sunny with a high near 83 degrees and a north wind around 5 miles an hour. Sunday night, mostly clear skies with a low around 57, and on Monday, expect sunny skies with a high near 86.

0: Andante and Allegro from the String Concerto. Number 4, music by Stanley with Collegium Musicum 90, led by Simon Standage. The Symphony in F by Carl Philipp Emanuel Bach on the way in just a moment. Also coming up, music by Strauss Jr.
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0: That's the Symphony in F by Carl Philipp Emanuel Bach, the CPE Bach Chamber Orchestra with Harmut Hentschen conducting. 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
2: 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It's an international tour on Sunday Baroque this week. I'm Suzanne Bona. 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

0: That's the Allemande and Gigue from the Double Violin Sonata in E-flat by Vivaldi with the Purcell Quartet. Memory of Covent Garden by Strauss Jr. on the way next, with John Georgiadis leading the London Symphony Orchestra here on the Classical Station.
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0: Strauss Jr.'s Memory of Covent Garden, the London Symphony Orchestra, with John Georgiadis conducting. I stumbled on a very interesting article on the internet. Search History of Covent Gardens, and you come up with London Walks. It's London's best guided walks, and it's just a very interesting story about the history of Covent Garden. How did it start, and what is it now?
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0: Two Allegros from the Flute Sonata in E Minor by Mancini. Gundren Heinz, recorder, with Reinhard Gerbel and Musica Antigua of Cologne. Mozart Sinfonia Concertante on the way next with the North German Radio Symphony.
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0: That's Nobuko Amai, viola, with Midori, violin. Christoph Aschenbach, leading the North German Radio Symphony Orchestra. And Mozart's Sinfonia Concertante in E-flat for violin, viola, and orchestra. On the way in just a few moments, Six Studies in English Folk Song by Ralph Vaughan Williams and Wedding Cake by Camille Saint-Saëns.
1: 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This evening's weather forecast calls for patchy fog after 2 o'clock in the morning. Otherwise, expect partly cloudy weather with a low around 56 degrees and no wind to speak of. Tomorrow, it will be mostly sunny with a high near 83 degrees and a north wind around 5 miles an hour. Sunday night, mostly clear skies with a low around 57, and on Monday, expect sunny skies with a high near 86. 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

0: Six Studies in English Folk Song by Ralph Vaughan Williams with the Tantalian Ensemble, English Horn, John D. Wedding Cake by Camille Saint-Saëns on the way in just a few with the Royal Philharmonic featuring Jean-Philippe Collard, piano.
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0: Wedding Cake by Camille Saint-Saëns, the Royal Philharmonic Orchestra, André Previn conducting, and Jean-Philippe Collard piano. 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

0: Once again, cellist Yo-Yo Ma with Courant, this time from the Solo Cello Suite No. 6 by Johann Sebastian Bach. You're always welcome to call us with questions, comments, suggestions. 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

0: Matthias Bamert leading the London Mozart Players midway through our Saturday afternoon with the Symphony in D by Rossetti. On the way, variations on a Rococo theme by Tchaikovsky with the Boston Symphony, an oboe concerto by Vivaldi with Hans-Jörg Schellenberger coming up later on this hour.
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2: Expect cloudy skies today with a chance of showers and thunderstorms. The high temperature will be near 74. Chance of precipitation is 60%. For tonight, there'll be a 30% chance of showers and thunderstorms and patchy fog after 3 o'clock in the morning. Otherwise, expect increasing clouds with a low around 57. For Saturday, patchy fog before 8 a.m. Otherwise, partly sunny skies with a high near 78.
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0: cellist Mstislav Rostropovich with Seiji Ozawa and the Boston Symphony Orchestra, variations on a Rococo theme, music by Tchaikovsky. 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

0: 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The Andante Larghetto from Handel's Berenice. 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

0: Hans-Jörg Schallenberger, oboe, with the Liszt Chamber Orchestra and the Oboe Concerto in C by Antonio Vivaldi. 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

0: dedicated to Giovanni Girolamo Kapsberger, we hear the complete Book One, published in Venice in 1604, this week right here on Millennium of Music.
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0: Prestissimo from the Harp Sonata in G by Krumpholz with Hanna Müllerová. Enigma, the variations on an original theme by Sir Edward Elgar, coming up to start the 4 o'clock hour with the Montreal Symphony Orchestra led by Charles Dutoit.
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0: Charles Dutoit with the Montreal Symphony Orchestra. Enigma, the variations on an original theme by Sir Edward Elgar. Coming up this hour, the Flute Quartet No. 2 by Mozart with the Nash Ensemble. And also on the way, Andrew Manzi, violin, with the Violin Concerto by Corbett.
1: 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This evening's weather forecast calls for patchy fog after 2 o'clock in the morning. Otherwise, expect partly cloudy weather with a low around 56 degrees and no wind to speak of. Tomorrow, it will be mostly sunny with a high near 83 degrees and a north wind around 5 miles an hour. Sunday night, mostly clear skies with a low around 57, and on Monday, expect sunny skies with a high near 86.
2: Antonio Vivaldi, Tommaso Albinoni, and Georg Philipp Telemann were all friendly admirers of a brilliantly talented German violin player named Johann Pisendel. They were also impressed that they composed music especially for him. You'll hear some of their dedications and one of Pisendel's own compositions on Sunday Baroque this week. I'm Suzanne Bona. 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

0: Music from the Quintet in D by Johann Christian Bach, the Andantino, with the English Concert. A Flute Quartet by Mozart, the Flute Quartet number 2 in G, coming up next, with the Nash Ensemble.
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0: That's the Flute Quartet No. 2 in G by Mozart with the Nash Ensemble. I'm Don Spencer. I appreciate you spending a part of your Saturday afternoon with me. And of course, a very special time of day when relaxing classical music sounds great is at night. Tyler Klein will be here at 6 with Dinner Classics. We can help you take it easy. Tune in, sit back, and relax.
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0: Sir John Smith's Almain and My Lord Willoughby's Welcome Home by 16th century English composer John Dowland, with Ron McFarlane, lute. Corbett's Violin Concerto on the way next with Andrew Manzi.
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0: violinist Andrew Manzi with the European Community Baroque Orchestra, and the Violin Concerto by Corbett.
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0: Styx Rondo from the Horn Concerto No. 5 in F with the Prague Chamber Orchestra and Vladimira Klanska, horn player. The Symphony No. 1 by Mendelssohn, starting our next hour with the London Symphony Orchestra, led by Claudio Abbado.
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0: That's the Symphony No. 1 by Felix Mendelssohn with the London Symphony Orchestra and Claudio Abbado conducting. Make sure you let us know when you hear something you really like, a favorite piece of yours, always a favorite classical piece just around the corner. We play the classical music that you really want to hear, and we'd love to hear from you.
1: From Bach to Beethoven, Mozart to Mendelssohn, Chopin to Schubert, this is Classical 90.9 WSCS, New London and the Lake Sunapee region's home for centuries of great music. This evening's weather forecast calls for patchy fog after 2 o'clock in the morning. Otherwise, expect partly cloudy weather with a low around 56 degrees and no wind to speak of. Tomorrow, it will be mostly sunny with a high near 83 degrees and a north wind around 5 miles an hour. Sunday night, mostly clear skies with a low around 57, and on Monday, expect sunny skies with a high near 86. Today is June 27th. On this date in 1743, George II became the last reigning British monarch to participate in a battle. In 1895, the first run of the Baltimore and Ohio Railroad's Royal Blue passenger train took place from Washington, D.C. to New York City. It was the first U.S. passenger train to use an electric locomotive. And in 1905, sailors started a mutiny aboard the Russian battleship Potemkin. Born on this date in 1869, Lithuanian-Canadian philosopher and activist Emma Goldman. In 1880, American author, academic, and activist Helen Keller. And in 1927, Bob Keeshan, the American actor and producer better known as Captain Kangaroo. Dying on this day in 1839, Ranjit Singh, founder of the Sikh Empire. In 1996, American film producer Albert R. Broccoli. And in 2005, American historian and author Shelby Foote.

0: La Pantomime by Rameau with L'Etalon's Lyriques and Christophe Rousseau conducting. Banda Symphonia No. 2 with Christian Banda and the Prague Chamber Orchestra on the way next. Also coming up, Gymnopédie No. 1 by Satie.
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0: That's the Sinfonia No. 2 by Benda with Christian Benda and the Prague Chamber Orchestra. Eric Satie's Gymnopédie Pédie No. 1 with the Academy of St. Martin in the Fields, led by Sir Neville Mariner. That's coming up just 4 minutes from now.
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2: In the 1920s, a treasure trove of Antonio Vivaldi's music was discovered in a monastery near Turin. 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I'm Suzanne Bona. 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

0: Matthias Bammert with the London Mozart Players and the Andante Arioso from the Symphony in B-flat by Pichel. Eric Satie's Jim Dupidi, number one, with the Academy of St. Martin in the Fields. That's coming up next.
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0: What else could I possibly say? What a gorgeous piece of music. One of our tracks to relax, of course, Gymno PD, number one by Eric Satie, with the Academy of St. Martin in the Fields, and Sir Neville Mariner conducting. That's about it for me, Don Spencer. Thank you for your company on this Saturday afternoon. Tyler Klein in next at 6 with Dinner Classics, music by Beethoven, Mozart, and Fauré on the way. At 9 tonight, the all-time classic, a full-length presentation of Chopin's Piano Concerto No. 2 with the Philharmonia Orchestra, led by Neeme Järvi and featuring Louis Lordi, piano. Love to see you again tomorrow afternoon right back here on the Classical Station. And I hope you have a wonderful Saturday evening.
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0: the finale from the String Quartet by Haydn and the Tetri Quartet. As I mentioned, coming up next, Tyler Klein with Dinner Classics, starting with Auwadaschen Pratt and the Piano Sonata No. 30 by Beethoven.
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0: Music by Beethoven with his Piano Sonata No. 30 in E major, performed by piano soloist Awadhajan Pratt. 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And you can look over our complete program schedule anytime by logging on to our website. Good evening to you. I'm Tyler Klein. I hope you're having a great weekend so far, and I'm very glad to be joining you on this Saturday. I've got music by Mozart just ahead in about 4 minutes. Later on, it's Gabriel Fauré's Opus 50 Pavane.
1: 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This evening's weather forecast calls for patchy fog after 2 o'clock in the morning. Otherwise, expect partly cloudy weather with a low around 56 degrees and no wind to speak of. Tomorrow, it will be mostly sunny with a high near 83 degrees and a north wind around 5 miles an hour. Sunday night, mostly clear skies with a low around 57, and on Monday, expect sunny skies with a high near 86. 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

0: Music by Mozart with his Symphony No. 18 in F major. Ton Koopman conducted the Amsterdam Baroque Orchestra. 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
2: 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I'm Suzanne Bona. 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

0: The Rondo Air and Hornpipe from The Indian Queen by Henry Purcell. Jean Lemann conducted Teufelmusik in that performance. Up next, it's music by Gabriel Fauré with his Opus 50 Pavane, featuring flute soloist Leon Beise.
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0: The Opus 50 Pavane by Gabriel Fauré. That was flutist Liam Bisey with the Boston Pops Orchestra conducted by John Williams. 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

0: The Allegro from the Violin Concerto in A Major by Antonio Vivaldi. That was violinist Shlomo Mintz performing with and conducting the Israel Chamber Orchestra. Coming up in just a moment, some music by Rossetti with his Symphony in F Major.
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0: Matthias Baumert conducted the London Mozart Players in the Symphony in F Major by Rossetti, right here on the Classical Station. Well, good evening. I'm Tyler Klein. Happy to be sharing the music with you tonight on this Saturday. And coming up in about 4 minutes, I've got one of the Mauve Lost pieces by Beatrix Smetana. It's Wieserod coming up, as well as music of Avicen later on, his Concerto Grosso number 11 in G Major.
1: 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This evening's weather forecast calls for patchy fog after 2 o'clock in the morning. Otherwise, expect partly cloudy weather with a low around 56 degrees and no wind to speak of. Tomorrow, it will be mostly sunny with a high near 83 degrees and a north wind around 5 miles an hour. Sunday night, mostly clear skies with a low around 57, and on Monday, expect sunny skies with a high near 86. 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

0: Two minuets from the Overture in B-flat by Georg-Philippe Telemann. Trevor Pinnock conducted the English concert in that performance. Music of Smetana, up next.
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0: Vizrod from Mauve Lost by Bedrich Smetana. That was Nimi Irvi conducting the Detroit Symphony Orchestra here on the Classical Station. Still to come in about 4 minutes, it's music by Avicen with his Concerto Grosso number 11 in G major.
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0: Music by Charles Tomlinson Griffiths from his Three Tone Pictures. That was The Lake at Evening. Gerard Schwartz led the Seattle Symphony Orchestra. 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Up next, music by Avicen with his Concerto Grosso No. 11, After Scarlatti. Neville Mariner leads the Academy of St. Martin in the Fields.
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0: The Concerto Grosso No. 11 in G Major after Scarlatti, music by Avicen, performed by the Academy of St. Martin in the Fields.
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0: Prelude from the Cantata number 29 by Johann Sebastian Bach. Guitarist Christopher Parkening was the performer. Good evening to you. You're listening to the Classical Station, and coming up in just a moment, it's the Bohemian Scenes from the Fair Maiden of Perth by Georges Bizet, featuring the New Zealand Symphony Orchestra.
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